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The number one, I didn't realize that was a number one song, but I'm not surprised. Blondie, of course. The number one song this day in 1979. Do you remember when the Pittsburgh Steelers used this as their theme song? Yeah. Mm-hmm. We are family, Sister Sledge, K-Hit.

Hit 107.5, Tucson's Classic Hits, 5 at 5. Number one songs from the year 1979 today for your 5 at 5. Yes, sir. Song co-written by Bob Seger, by the way. He wrote the chorus and all that stuff. I don't know. It's kind of a cool story when you hear Glenn Frey talk about it. Anyway, Eagles, K-Hits.

0: Cahill 107.5, Gloria Gaynor. She has done way more than just survive in her lifetime, man. She has thrived, you know? Number one songs from the year 1979 today for your Tuesday ride home. It's Leo. Glad to have you along. Tomorrow, it is summertime. So tomorrow, we're just going to do, like, summer songs. Maybe some reggae, right?
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17: 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Earlier crash at Houghton and Sarita Road. Slowdowns for both directions of travel on Miracle Mile at Flowing Wells and some busy travel picking up for Speedway east of I-10. And I'm Cricket with your K-Hit 107.5 traffic.
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0: 97.5 Pink Floyd. Another Brick in the Wall Part 2. I don't know, why did they ban that in South Africa? I forget why, but it was. Eddie Money back there as well, REM in a second. Hey, if you want to go see Three Dog Night, June 20th, Fox Tucson Theater, which is like right around the corner. 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
2: 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With backups both directions on Miracle Mile at Flowing Wells, slowdowns for travel on Speedway Boulevard westbound approaching and passing Main Avenue, travel on eastbound Broadway east of Granada, a little busy there, and we do have road work and a closure. Work on Park Avenue, 36th Street to 22nd Street, and the southbound lanes of Park Avenue closed between 22nd and 36th. I'm Cricket with your KHIP 107.5 traffic.
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0: Tucson's classic hits, K-Hit 107.5, Tuesday Ride Home. Are you home yet? You getting close? Did you stop for smokes and road beers and all that? You got to get milk? Don't forget. Long block coming up. Leo Cajun tomorrow, twofer, Tears for Fears at 2 p.m.
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5: From the Cruz and Associates Personal Injury Attorneys Traffic Center, it's KHIT 107.5 Traffic. Tucson and Broadway, Broadway Boulevard in Tucson, collision reported. Also a crash reported at Alvernon and Ajo, Ajo Way in Alvernon. We've got slowdowns on Alvernon at Grant Road due to road work. Also backups for Miracle Mile at Flowing Wells and busy travel on Speedway on the east side of I-10. And I'm Cricket with your KHIP 107.5 traffic.
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0: K-Hill 107.5, Joan Jett, She Don't Care, Bad Reputation on this fine, fine Tuesday. Hey, so today's National Call Your Doctor Day. Why would I ever want to call my doctor? I don't want to call my doctor ever. If they call me, I'm always like, oh my God, it's a doctor. What do they want? You know? Anyway. Hey, we got tickets for Three Dog Night, live in concert, June 20th, Fox Theater. 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J-O-Y, like joy to the world. 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Joy, 848-1075. 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

doing the Vegas thing, Sphere. I have a friend that went to see them in Vegas last weekend. Dude is like on cloud nine. Biggest No Doubt fan like in the history.

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0: 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The K-Hit $1,000 Minute is your shot at a cool grand. 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
8: Colleague of mine was telling me the other day about how their Instagram feed is filled with videos, most of them kind of funny, about how grandparents and friends tend to bulldoze new parents out of the way to get to see their baby. Now, as a dad of three daughters, I know how life really does become all about them the moment those kids are born. But I also know parents are still people, too, who need their own attention beyond being mom or dad. And moms, in particular in those early years, can feel especially invisible in the eyes of other people. So what can you do to stop contributing to what is known as maternal invisibility? Women we spoke to said these two things were the most helpful. When people stopped to ask how they could best support them, number one, or when they took the initiative to handle certain tasks that obviously needed to be done. I'm Dr. Sanjay Gupta, helping you live a better life.
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4: A colleague of mine was telling me the other day about how their Instagram feed is filled with videos, most of them kind of funny, about how grandparents and friends tend to bulldoze new parents out of the way to get to see their baby. As a dad of three daughters, I know how life really does become all about them the moment those kids are born. But I also know parents are still people too who need their own attention beyond being mom or dad. And moms, in particular in those early years, can feel especially invisible in the eyes of other people. So what can you do to stop contributing to what is known as maternal invisibility? Women we spoke to said these two things were the most helpful. When people stopped to ask how they could best support them, number one, or when they took the initiative to handle certain tasks that obviously needed to be done. I'm Dr. Sanjay Gupta, helping you live a better life.
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11: How often do you stop to wonder whether you should share something that's revealing, maybe even embarrassing, with a partner, a friend, or even your boss? In her new book called Revealing, The Underrated Power of Oversharing, behavioral scientist Leslie John says doing just that can help you deepen relationships that are vital to your life. We need people to trust us in order to get things like love, friendship, and career success. That's what she told us. When you make yourself vulnerable by revealing something sensitive, it does make other people trust you. In turn, when you ask someone to reveal something about themselves, showing that interest will generally lead someone to like you more. Why? Because people like to be asked about themselves, she says. It also signals that they are discriminating and choosy, but in a good way. I'm Dr. Sanjay Gupta, helping you live a better life.

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I'll have your chance to play along with the $1,000 Minute. 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
5: People have started using AI for all sorts of things, but I cannot think of an area where the stakes are higher than your health. First of all, I'll tell you this. I know doctors who have cracked some seemingly impossible cases with the help of AI, so it can be a powerful tool. But AI can also hallucinate, provide bad advice, and be just as confident when it does that. If you do decide to plug any personal medical information into one of these chatbots, you should know that while the companies that created them have robust privacy protections in place, they are not bound by HIPAA, like your healthcare provider is. Whatever the advice presented to you, take it with a degree of healthy skepticism. Always get a second opinion. And remember, if you ever experience concerning symptoms, skip the AI consult and head straight to the ER. I'm Dr. Sanjay Gupta, helping you live a better life.
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Hey, Dave here. Kate, morning show coming up later this morning at 7:40. I'll have your chance to play along with the $1,000 minute. Answer 10 questions correctly within 1 minute. 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

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Kate, morning show coming up later this morning at 7:40. I'll have your chance to play along with the $1,000 minute. Answer 10 questions correctly within 1 minute. 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

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K Morning Show coming up later this morning at 7:40. I'll have your chance to play along with the $1,000 Minute. 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

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K Morning Show coming up later this morning at 7:40. I'll have your chance to play along with the $1,000 Minute. 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

0: Cyndi Lauper, K107.5, Tucson's Classic Hits, Time After Time. Welcome to Wednesday. Happy Hump Day. Almost time for the World Cup to get started. How popular will the World Cup be this year? I mean, really. Soccer promoters were actually shocked when they heard that almost 180,000 tickets for the tournament, which, of course, kicks off tomorrow, are still available on FIFA's official resale portals. Well, we're headed back up to about 106 for your high this afternoon, so do your best to stay cool. Temperatures will be in the triple digits pretty much the rest of this week and heading into next week, too. Be here at 7:40. 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Be here at 7:40 for your chance to play along. 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
16: Have you ever noticed that you mostly breathe through one nostril at a time? Even when you're not sick, even when your allergies aren't bothering you. The body actually switches the dominant nostril as frequently as every 2 hours while we're awake. That's according to Adam Taylor, an anatomy professor at Lancaster University in the UK. This alternating cycle is automatic. It's regulated subconsciously by the hypothalamus and the brain, he said. Your body does this to give each nostril a chance to rest and repair, so they don't get too dried out, which could make it easier for pathogens and inflammation to cause damage. Now, Taylor also said, studies suggest the left nostril may be more dominant, and when the right nostril is dominant, the body is in a more alert or even stressed state. Who knew? Pretty fascinating stuff. I'm Dr. Sanjay Gupta, helping you live a better life.
8: He's got ties. He's got socks. Give him a gift that really rocks. Treat your dad to a $5,000 basement barbecue or backyard upgrade. Pop gets to pick. 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

0: Tucson's Classic Hits, KU107.5, where you can win your way into the opening show of Broadway in Tucson. The 2026-27 schedule is coming up. You can see The Who's Tommy, 1969. That's where The Who created that rock opera that changed the course of music history. Well, it is now back. It's an all-new production. You can be a part of that with a couple of tickets to go see The Who's Tommy. That show will be on Tuesday, October 20th, 7:30 p.m. out at Centennial Hall. 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
4: Have you ever noticed that you mostly breathe through one nostril at a time? Even when you're not sick, even when your allergies aren't bothering you. The body actually switches the dominant nostril as frequently as every 2 hours while we're awake. That's according to Adam Taylor, an anatomy professor at Lancaster University in the UK. This alternating cycle is automatic. It's regulated subconsciously by the hypothalamus in the brain, he said. Your body does this to give each nostril a chance to rest and repair so they don't get too dried out, which could make it easier for pathogens and inflammation to cause damage. Now, Taylor also said studies suggest the left nostril may be more dominant, and when the right nostril is dominant, the body is in a more alert or even stressed state. Who knew? Pretty fascinating stuff. I'm Dr. Sanjay Gupta, helping you live a better life.
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0: 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Another four words for you today. Let's give you the next national keyword for you right now for 6 a.m. National keyword for this hour is lady. Lady, L-A-D-Y, as in the song Lady, You Bring Me Up. Text lady, L-A-D-Y, to 95819 for your chance to win a trip to go see Lionel Richie along with Earth, Wind, and Fire. And this will be in the city of your choice. 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And I'll tell you the next winning word coming up in the 9 o'clock hour. Cricket has our first look at morning traffic. Your K-Hit weather from the Goodfellas AC Weather Center could get up to maybe 107 for high this afternoon. Mostly clear, low 74 tonight, mostly sunny, and 104 on Thursday. Here's your 10 After Laughter comedy. It is about renting a car this summer. If you're doing that, well, make sure you read the fine print on the insurance. Here's comedian Eugene Mirman.
1: I went to Ireland and we rented a car. 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One is called Super Cover. It covers damage, theft, vandalism. You can actually just return it into the ocean. The other is Tire. I was like, you know what, let's just get all the insurance. And so we did, and then a few days later, we got a flat tire on a Slayhead Drive, which is a cliff road. One side is a mountain and the other is the ocean. They had taped a phone number to the windshield that's like, in case of a problem, call it. So we called that number, and the guy was like, I'll call you right back. And it's been a little over a year. So we found Dingle Tire, and Dingle Tire came to the rescue after a few hours, and it was all fine. I was like, oh my God, this is all covered. This is so great. When we went to return the car, the guy at the front desk was like, oh, sorry, only the tire is covered, not the service call. And I was like, but the tire insurance was 105 euro, and a tire is 115 euro. That's a scam. And he's like, yeah, that does sound unfair. It would have legitimately been cheaper to push the car into the ocean.
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14: 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Collision at Valencia and Benson, Benson Highway in Valencia for a collision. At Stone and Pennington, Pennington and Stone, that was reported as a dumpster fire. Expect to see fire crews on scene. In Oro Valley, Tangerine, west of Oracle, have a traffic hazard there. I believe that is a gas line break. Tangerine, west of Oracle. And I'm Cricket with your KHIT 107.5 traffic.
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0: Don Henley on K107.5, Tucson's Classic Hit 626. Donna the Eagle says most likely this will be the end of their touring. All she wants to do is dance. Well, how about this in mind then? Dance all night long. Lionel Richie, Earth, Wind, and Fire. They are back out on tour. 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
6: You know it. 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
10: From the Cruz and Associates Personal Injury Attorneys Traffic Center, this is KHIT 107.5 Traffic. With a closure that's in effect in Oro Valley, Water Harvest Way closed between Tangerine and Walmart due to a gas leak. We have a collision that was reported earlier at Benson and Valencia, Valencia and Benson Highway, and also road work and a closure, Country Club Road closed under I-10. And I'm Cricket with your KHIT 107.5 traffic.
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The Prince Estate's going to release a Prince album later this year of unreleased material. 1999, of course, the FIFA Women's World Cup took place in the United States. The World Cup starts tomorrow. 72% of U.S. soccer fans say they would bet against their own team if they thought they could win money. North Carolina was number one on that list, 87%. Arizona was 12th with 73%.

0: Tucson's Classic Hits, K107.5 with Huey Lewis in the news at 6:43, Dave Cave Morning Show. So imagine your child seeing their own silent film creation up on the big screen at the historic Fox Tucson Theater. And that's what Scamps on the Silver Screen is all about. And we're going to give away a free spot for the July 13th through the 17th camp. So campers can explore an expressive acting, visual storytelling, and of course the magic of the early cinema too, including green screen effects and movie illusions. It all ends with a Hollywood style premiere for family and friends. Sounds like fun. 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
11: 20 years ago, the average attention span was about 2.5 minutes. Today, it's just 47 seconds. Pretty disconcerting. That's according to new research out of UC Irvine. But really, this isn't our fault, at least not entirely. We can blame technology and the world around us. Attention, it turns out, is not an unlimited resource. You only have so much of it to give. Start paying more attention to what times of the day you seem to be at your mental peak. Try to knock out the more complicated stuff during that time. It's also important to take breaks every so often so you can more easily lock in when you're trying to concentrate. One expert said, even trying to visualize where you want to end your day with everything all wrapped up or with tons left to do, that can act as a real motivator. I'm Dr. Sanjay Gupta, helping you live a better life.
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9: 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Heads up with a collision, Valencia and Benson, Benson Highway and Valencia reported crash, and in Oro Valley. A closure, Water Harvest Way is closed between Tangerine and the Walmart due to a gas leak. And I'm Cricket with your K-Hit 107.5 traffic.
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0: 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Here again is the keyword for this hour, lady. L-A-D-Y, lady. 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

0: 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With an earlier collision that occurred Valencia and Benson, Benson Highway and Valencia. Also a closure in Oro Valley. Water Harvest Way is closed between Tangerine and the Walmart entrance due to a gas leak. And I'm Cricket with your K-Hit 107.5 Traffic.
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0: 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You know, the Who's Tommy. Tommy Walker, of course, who's played by Roger Daltrey in the movie, witnesses his father kill a man. His parents tell him he didn't hear it, he didn't see it. Of course, being traumatized, Tommy shuts down, and despite that, he becomes a pinball wizard, a cult figure, and eventually a spiritual leader. And it's all part of opening night of Broadway in Tucson's brand new 26-27 season. And this all-new production will bring the legendary 1969 rock opera roaring back to life. So you have a chance to win tickets for that Tuesday, October 20th at 7:30 p.m. Centennial Hall. And we're not stopping there. You get a chance to enjoy dinner, Union Public House, $200 gift card. 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
9: How often do you stop to wonder whether you should share something that's revealing, maybe even embarrassing, with a partner, a friend, or even your boss? In her new book called Revealing, The Underrated Power of Oversharing, behavioral scientist Leslie John says doing just that can help you deepen relationships that are vital to your life. We need people to trust us in order to get things like love, friendship, and career success. That's what she told us. When you make yourself vulnerable by revealing something sensitive, it does make other people trust you. In turn, when you ask someone to reveal something about themselves, showing that interest will generally lead someone to like you more. Why? Because people like to be asked about themselves, she says. It also signals that they are discriminating and choosy, but in a good way. I'm Dr. Sanjay Gupta, helping you live a better life.
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14: From the Cruz and Associates Personal Injury Attorneys Traffic Center, it's KHIT 107.5 Traffic. A reported closure in Oro Valley Water Harvest Way closed between Tangerine and the Walmart entrance due to a gas leak. Earlier crash that occurred at Valencia and Benson, Benson Highway in Valencia. We got some slowdowns for Congress headed eastbound east of I-10. Some heavy slowdowns at the westbound I-10 Speedway Boulevard off-ramp. And I'm Cricket with your KHIT 107.5 traffic.
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11: We all know how important it is to stay active as we age, especially as we get older. But I've come to realize that for as good as people are about getting their cardio in, a lot of older folks really don't seem to be doing the recommended amount of strength training or even understand why it's so important. It helps you stay functional and therefore independent for as long as possible. Certified strength and conditioning specialist Dana Santis says a great place to start is not with dumbbells or barbells, but with your body weight, which allows you to build strength while also learning how your body moves and where your limitations exist. It also reduces the risk of overwhelming your connective tissue, which adapts more slowly than muscles as we get older. Once you're comfortable, you can dial up that intensity, but do it slowly, do it carefully. 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
4: From the Cruz and Associates Personal Injury Attorneys Traffic Center, it's KHIT 107.5 Traffic. A reported closure in Oro Valley Water Harvest Way closed between Tangerine and the Walmart entrance due to a gas leak. Earlier crash that occurred at Valencia and Benson, Benson Highway in Valencia. We got some slowdowns for Congress headed eastbound east of I-10. Some heavy slowdowns at the westbound I-10 Speedway Boulevard off-ramp. And I'm Cricket with your KHIT 107.5 traffic.
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2: 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And who do we got today?
1: This is Eric.
2: Eric, you are caller 7 today.
1: Cool.
2: Welcome to the $1,000 Minute, Eric. Get ready. 10 questions I'm about to ask you. You got 1 minute on the clock. You need to get them all correct within the 60 seconds. If you do, you walk away with $1,000 today. Of course, there are things to keep in mind. You can't skip any questions. We count those as a wrong answer. You can't win that way. You must answer them correctly in the order that I asked them. If you're not sure of the answer, it's better for you to guess and pass. I'm not going to tell you if those answers are right or wrong until all 10 have been asked. And of course, if the 60 seconds runs out before that happens, you don't win. So it is important for you, Eric, to answer quickly. And the timer on your 60 seconds is going to start as soon as I start asking the first question. So, Eric, are you ready today?
1: I'm ready. Let's go.
2: Eric, here we go. Beginning with question number one. In karate, what color belt is earned just before black?
1: Brown.
2: What city is the home of the Liberty Bell?
1: Philadelphia.
2: On what part of the house would you find flashing?
1: The roof.
2: What is another name for an Academy Award?
1: Oscar.
2: How many dice are used to play Yahtzee?
1: 7.
2: What type of race is the Belmont Stakes?
1: Horse race.
2: What company's slogan is, "You're in good hands"?
1: Allstate.
2: What NBA team plays its home games at Madison Square Garden?
1: The Knicks.
2: Which have longer snouts, alligators or crocodiles?
1: Crocodiles.
2: The Roadrunner is the official bird of what U.S. state?
1: New Mexico.
2: And time is just run out. Good job on getting through all questions here, Eric. How many think you got wrong?
1: I got one wrong.
2: You do? And which one do you think that is?
1: Probably the dice and the Yahtzee.
2: Yeah, that would be the one, yes. You said 7, I believe, right?
1: Yeah, I did, yeah.
2: Yeah, the correct answer would be 5. So that's the only one that you had wrong. Everything else was right, Eric.
1: Well, close to no cigar. What are you going to do? Yeah, so what? I get like 750, not the 1,000, right?
2: I wish it worked that way.
1: All right.
2: That would be nice. But great job, first of all, getting through all 10 questions. You aced that pretty good. And yeah, just that one question was incorrect. Question number 5. It would be the answer. The answer is 5.
1: All right. Well, better luck next time.
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KU107.5 Tucson's Classic Hits. We got Three Dog Night coming to Fox Tucson next week. And if you missed the text 20 word for this week, I'll give it to you again between 8 and 9. Poison, Bret Michaels. Every rose has its thorn. 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

0: Tucson's Classic Hits, K107.5 with Heart. It is 8:12. This is Dave, K Morning Show. I want to thank Eric for playing along today with a $1,000 minute, and he almost did it. We got through all 10 questions just before time ran out. However, there was just one question right in the middle of all 10 questions. Question number 5 today. How many dice are used to play the game of Yahtzee? Eric said 7. The correct answer, of course, is 5. Always 5. Every round, every roll. Good job, though, Eric, getting through all the questions. Just that one question. So tomorrow, another chance to play along could be yours. Be here around 7:40. We'll give you a chance to answer those 10 questions and get them all correct and hopefully score $1,000 for Thursday here at K107.5. Still have time to enter our Father's Day $5,000 pop contest. We're 11 days away now until Father's Day. So if you haven't entered yet, go to K107.5.com. Drop your name in there for $5,000 for Father's Day. Good luck with that. Lionel Richie, Earth, Wind, and Fire, Fly Away. That's our next one. And we're sending you to the city of your choice. And we have another keyword coming up just after 9. And then, of course, we have one in the noon and 3 o'clock hour today for a chance to go see them both on the Sing a Song All Night Long tour. Cricket has another hour of traffic updates. Your K-Hit weather from the Goodfellas AC Weather Center. Sunny and hot today. Could see a high of 107. Mostly clear today. A low about 74 overnight. Mostly sunny tomorrow and a high of 104 on Thursday. Here's your 10 after laughter comedy. If you're going to be renting a car this summer, you want to make sure that you read the fine print on the insurance, because here's comedian Eugene Merriman. What happened to him?
1: I went to Ireland and we rented a car. Hertz offers two kinds of insurance. One is called Super Cover. It covers damage, theft, vandalism. You can actually just return it into the ocean. The other is Tire. I was like, you know what, let's just get all the insurance. And so we did, and then a few days later, we got a flat tire on a Slay Head Drive, which is a cliff road. One side is a mountain and the other is the ocean. They had taped a phone number to the windshield that's like, in case of a problem, call it. So we called that number and the guy was like, I'll call you right back. And it's been a little over a year. And we found Dingle Tire, and Dingle Tire came to the rescue after a few hours and it was all fine. I was like, oh my God, this is all covered. This is so great. When we went to return the car, the guy at the front desk was like, oh, sorry, only the tire is covered, not the service call. And I was like, but the tire insurance was 105 euro, and a tire is 115 euro. That's a scam. And he's like, yeah, that does sound unfair. It would have legitimately been cheaper to push the car into the ocean.
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18: From the Cruz and Associates Personal Injury Attorneys Traffic Center, it's K-Hit 107.5 Traffic. Earlier collision occurred downtown Congress and Granada. Granada and Congress. That was a collision reported downtown. Also some slowdowns at the I-10 Speedway Boulevard off-ramps. Also some busy travel for Speedway east of I-10. And I'm Cricket with your K-Hit 107.5 Traffic.
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0: K107.5 Tucson's Classic Hits. Yeah, I'd like a nice glass of cold iced tea today, please. It is, after all, National Iced Tea Day. There's Farner. It's 8:29. This is Dave K. Morning Show. So Lionel Richie and Earth, Wind & Fire are teaming up together for the Sing a Song All Night Long tour. And we'd love to give you a chance to chase them down in any city that you like in the continental U.S. Yep, we're going to pick the city. You pick the city. We pick up the tab. I mean, that's how we roll. Part of that grand prize hookup includes two tickets to the show. So bring your bestie. A round-trip airfare. We're going to fly you out to go see these superstars. A two-night hotel stay. Also, the Lionel Premium VIP lounge passes with food, drinks, merch, and more. Just listen for the keywords in the 6 a.m., 9 a.m., 12 noon, and 3 p.m. hours for the keywords to text in the win. I'll get the next one. That's coming up just after 9.
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7: A Better Life with Dr. Sanjay Gupta.
8: Breast cancer is the most common cancer among women in the world. And according to a new study out of the University of Washington School of Medicine, an estimated 3.5 million cases a year are expected by 2050. Now, the good news is we've gotten so much better at screening, earlier detection, and cutting-edge treatments in many countries, including here in the United States. But even here in America, Black women have a death rate from breast cancer that is 40% higher than white women, a disparity that exists despite our world-class treatment infrastructure. So what can you do to lower your risk? Eat less red meat? Try your best to manage your blood sugar and your weight? Exercise is really important. Cut back on drinking, quit smoking. And remember this, you should start getting mammograms. At what age? 40. That's when you should start. I'm Dr. Sanjay Gupta. Helping you live a better life.
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0: From the Cruz and Associates Personal Injury Attorneys Traffic Center, Cherkay Hit 107.5 Traffic. New collision reported 29th near Columbus, reported on 29th Street near Columbus. Earlier crash downtown Congress and Granada involving a motorcycle, Congress and Granada. Backups on northbound Campbell approaching Prince Road with roadwork on site. And I'm Cricket with your K-Hit 107.5 traffic.
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K107.5, Michael Jackson's biopic has crossed over 900 million. And the Netflix series, Michael Jackson, The Verdict, was premiered last Wednesday and immediately hit 17.8 million views in just the first 5 days. 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
12: People have started using AI for all sorts of things, but I cannot think of an area where the stakes are higher than your health. First of all, I'll tell you this. I know doctors who have cracked some seemingly impossible cases with the help of AI, so it can be a powerful tool. But AI can also hallucinate, provide bad advice, and be just as confident when it does that. If you do decide to plug any personal medical information into one of these chatbots, you should know that while the companies that created them have robust privacy protections in place, they are not bound by HIPAA, like your healthcare provider is. Whatever the advice presented to you, take it with a degree of healthy skepticism. Always get a second opinion. And remember, if you ever experience concerning symptoms, skip the AI consult and head straight to the ER. I'm Dr. Sanjay Gupta, helping you live a better life.
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2: 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Collisions reported 29th near Columbus on 29th Street near Columbus. Earlier crash downtown Congress and Granada, Granada and Congress. Grant Road closed east of I-10 through the beginning of August. Also roadwork and backups northbound on Campbell at Prince. And I'm Cricket with your KHIT 107.5 Traffic.
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0: Steve Miller Band on KU107.5, Tucson's Classic Hits. 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

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The New York Knicks lead the San Antonio Spurs 2-1 heading into tonight's game 4. That'll be at Madison Square Garden. It's REM now on K-Hit

0: 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Dave, K-Hit Morning Show. 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Big thanks to Eric, who played today, and he came very close. Got through all 10 questions, and only just one question was incorrect. He was that close. Let's see if you can get it done tomorrow. 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Here again is your keyword for this hour for a chance to go see Lionel Richie along with Earth, Wind, and Fire, the city of your choice, and the Sing a Song All Night Long tour. Text the national keyword EASY, E-A-S-Y, as in Lionel Richie and the Commodores song from the late 70s, EASY, E-A-S-Y. 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Cricket's got the next winning word, and she will tell you what that is during the 80s lunch hour at noon.
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7: A Better Life with Dr. Sanjay Gupta.
8: If you are struggling with substance abuse, alcohol, pills, whatever it may be, first of all, it's nothing to be ashamed of. We know addiction is a brain disease, and we also know getting into recovery can be tough. Also, in case this helps, I want to tell you about a new study out of Harvard School of Public Health, which found that spiritual belief, the idea of a steady religious practice, had a protective effect from addiction. Experts we talked to told us there were probably a few reasons why this might be the case. Number one, excessive drug and alcohol use would not be the norm in a religious community, and people want to fit in. Two, a belief in a higher power provides people with hope and solace, great foils for addiction. And three, and I think there's some merit to this, regular attendance in a faith community also provides connection. Just like in AA, camaraderie and social support is often what you need. I'm Dr. Sanjay Gupta, helping you live a better life.
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0: K-Hit 107.5, Tucson's Classic Hit. So I guess this summer's new viral trend, maybe we could call it a snack, maybe we could call it a drink. Kool-Aid pineapple is going to be this summer's latest snack craze. People are taking pineapple spears and soaking them in Kool-Aid, of course, with sugar. You know, you put it in a jar, you shake it up, put it in the fridge for about 24 hours, and boom, that sounds fun. It sounds tasty, sweet, cool, refreshing. And, you know, grown-ups can add some vodka. And then you've got a little party in a jar. It's going to be the latest summer trend. Coming up from noon to 1, your favorites from the 80s on the way with your K-Hit 80s lunch.
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10: People have started using AI for all sorts of things, but I cannot think of an area where the stakes are higher than your health. First of all, I'll tell you this. I know doctors who have cracked some seemingly impossible cases with the help of AI, so it can be a powerful tool. But AI can also hallucinate, provide bad advice, and be just as confident when it does that. If you do decide to plug any personal medical information into one of these chatbots, you should know that while the companies that created them have robust privacy protections in place, they are not bound by HIPAA, like your healthcare provider is. Whatever the advice presented to you, take it with a degree of healthy skepticism. Always get a second opinion. And remember, if you ever experience concerning symptoms, skip the AI consult and head straight to the ER. I'm Dr. Sanjay Gupta, helping you live a better life.
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0: Tucson's Classic Hits, KHIT 107.5, Three Dog Night, live at Fox Tucson Theater, June 20th. 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

0: 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At approximately 1:20, you're going to have a chance to win $25 to spend at Hooters on Broadway east of Kolb. Two for It 2 today will feature Tears for Fears. And coming up in your 5 at 5, Leo's going to play 5 summer songs coming up on K-Hit.
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13: A Better Life with Dr. Sanjay Gupta.
14: Breast cancer is the most common cancer among women in the world. And according to a new study out of the University of Washington School of Medicine, an estimated 3.5 million cases a year are expected by 2050. Now, the good news is we've gotten so much better at screening, earlier detection, and cutting-edge treatments in many countries, including here in the United States. But even here in America, Black women have a death rate from breast cancer that is 40% higher than white women, a disparity that exists despite our world-class treatment infrastructure. So what can you do to lower your risk? Eat less red meat? Try your best to manage your blood sugar and your weight? Exercise is really important. Cut back on drinking, quit smoking. And remember this, you should start getting mammograms. At what age? 40. That's when you should start. I'm Dr. Sanjay Gupta, helping you live a better life.
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0: Tucson's Classic Hits, K-Hit 107.5. So pretty exciting. The first opening ceremony of the World Cup tomorrow in Mexico City. England fans have a prediction, so to say. 8 in 10 England fans are really, really, of course, they're all in it, but they're going with their head rather than their heart. And 8 in 10 England fans are predicting that the World Cup will end in disappointment for them. 8 in 10 England fans think they will fail to win the World Cup. But hey, let's wait and see what happens. John Mellencamp up next on K-Hit.
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10: We all know how important it is to stay active as we age, especially as we get older. But I've come to realize that for as good as people are about getting their cardio in, a lot of older folks really don't seem to be doing the recommended amount of strength training or even understand why it's so important. It helps you stay functional and therefore independent for as long as possible. Certified strength and conditioning specialist Dana Santis says a great place to start is not with dumbbells or barbells, but with your body weight, which allows you to build strength while also learning how your body moves and where your limitations exist. It also reduces the risk of overwhelming your connective tissue, which adapts more slowly than muscles as we get older. Once you're comfortable, you can dial up that intensity, but do it slowly, do it carefully. I'm Dr. Sanjay Gupta, helping you live a better life.
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We won't tell. Your boss thinks you're focused. We know you're vibing. 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

0: KHIT 107.5, Tucson's Classic Hits. Coming up, your two for it, too. We're going to take you back to June 10th, 1985. Ronald Reagan in the White House, the movie Code of Silence at the top of the box office. On TV, we were watching shows like Dallas, The Facts of Life, and Moonlighting. Also on June 10th, 1985, Everybody Wants to Rule the World was number one on the charts. Tears for Fears coming up in your twofer on KHIT.
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9: We all know how important it is to stay active as we age, especially as we get older. But I've come to realize that for as good as people are about getting their cardio in, a lot of older folks really don't seem to be doing the recommended amount of strength training or even understand why it's so important. It helps you stay functional and therefore independent for as long as possible. Certified strength and conditioning specialist Dana Santis says a great place to start is not with dumbbells or barbells, but with your body weight, which allows you to build strength while also learning how your body moves and where your limitations exist. It also reduces the risk of overwhelming your connective tissue, which adapts more slowly than muscles as we get older. Once you're comfortable, you can dial up that intensity, but do it slowly, do it carefully. I'm Dr. Sanjay Gupta, helping you live a better life.
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1: This is your 2 for It 2, June 10th, 1985. Ronald Reagan in the White House, the movie Code of Silence at the top of the box office. On television, we were watching shows like Moonlighting, The Facts of Life, and Dallas. Also on June 10th, 1985, this was number one on the charts. 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
17: We all know how important it is to stay active as we age, especially as we get older. But I've come to realize that for as good as people are about getting their cardio in, a lot of older folks really don't seem to be doing the recommended amount of strength training, or even understand why it's so important. It helps you stay functional, and therefore independent, for as long as possible. Certified strength and conditioning specialist Dana Santis says a great place to start is not with dumbbells or barbells, but with your body weight, which allows you to build strength while also learning how your body moves and where your limitations exist. It also reduces the risk of overwhelming your connective tissue, which adapts more slowly than muscles as we get older. Once you're comfortable, you can dial up that intensity, but do it slowly, do it carefully. I'm Dr. Sanjay Gupta, helping you live a better life.

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Hey, Leo Cage coming up next in the 3 p.m. hour. Leo has your next. Lionel Richie and Earth, Wind, and Fire national winning text keyword coming up. Leo's also going to have another chance for you to qualify to win premium tickets to see Three Dog Night June 20th at Fox Tucson Theater. You're 5 at 5 today. Leo's going to play 5 summer songs coming up on this fine, fine Wednesday. Woohoo Wednesday with K-Hit.

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Yeah. Ain't nobody business but mine and my baby. All right. Leo Cage checking in. Woohoo Wednesday. Hi, thanks for listening. You ready for the keyword? Here we go. Lionel Richie and Earth, Wind & Fire, the Sing a Song All Night Long Tour. You could be there, see him in the city of your choice, courtesy of K-Hit. All you got to do is text us one little word. Keyword is heart, H-E-A-R-T. Text that word to 95819. 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Good luck. Here's Foreigner, K-Hit.

0: 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Welcome to summer, man. 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
10: A colleague of mine was telling me the other day about how their Instagram feed is filled with videos, most of them kind of funny, about how grandparents and friends tend to bulldoze new parents out of the way to get to see their baby. Now, as a dad of three daughters, I know how life really does become all about them the moment those kids are born. But I also know parents are still people, too, who need their own attention beyond being mom or dad. And moms, in particular in those early years, can feel especially invisible in the eyes of other people. So what can you do to stop contributing to what is known as maternal invisibility? Women we spoke to said these two things were the most helpful. When people stopped to ask how they could best support them, number one, or when they took the initiative to handle certain tasks that obviously needed to be done. I'm Dr. Sanjay Gupta, helping you live a better life.

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Collisions reported at Valencia and Camino de la Tierra, Camino de la Tierra and Valencia. Other side of town in Oro Valley, a collision at Tangerine and Rancho Vistoso, Rancho Vistoso Boulevard and Tangerine. Campbell near Prince, road work and backups on northbound Campbell approaching Prince.

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0: Tom Petty, don't do me like that. Seriously. Billy Joel, Twisted Sister back there as well. We're giving away a spot at Scamps on the Silver Screen. It's a tween filmmaking camp. Sounds like fun. Good for the kids. Learn a lot of stuff. It's happening July 13th through the 17th at the historic Fox Tucson Theater. Your child's going to learn expressive acting, visual storytelling, classic silent film techniques. I would love to do this. Is it only for kids? Also resulting in a high-energy silent movie scene. Awesome! Stuff for the kids to do for the summertime. If you'd like to win this, contest entry and rules at the website, khit1075.com.
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2: 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With a collision reported in Oro Valley at Rancho Vistoso and Tangerine, Tangerine and Rancho Vistoso, some slowing at the intersection. Got backups Speedway Boulevard westbound approaching I-10. Travel picking up for Miracle Mile at Flowing Wells, and Grant Road on the east side of I-10 is closed until the beginning of August. And I'm Cricket with your K-Hit 107.5 traffic.
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0: 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We want you to win this trip. It's a national keyword, but you got a good shot, I'm telling you. Text. You might win. It's a trip to see Lionel Richie and Earth, Wind & Fire at the U.S. tour stop of your choice. 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
12: How often do you stop to wonder whether you should share something that's revealing, maybe even embarrassing, with a partner, a friend, or even your boss? In her new book called Revealing, The Underrated Power of Oversharing, behavioral scientist Leslie John says doing just that can help you deepen relationships that are vital to your life. We need people to trust us in order to get things like love, friendship, and career success. That's what she told us. When you make yourself vulnerable by revealing something sensitive, it does make other people trust you. In turn, when you ask someone to reveal something about themselves, showing that interest will generally lead someone to like you more. Why? Because people like to be asked about themselves, she says. It also signals that they are discriminating and choosy, but in a good way. I'm Dr. Sanjay Gupta, helping you live a better life.
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1: 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Just play the game one way. 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

0: 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It's K-Hit 107.5 Traffic. With collisions that are reported, working wrecks at Orange Grove and La Cañada and Orange Grove, Ajo and Mission, Mission and Ajo, with some westbound slowing in Oro Valley, a wreck at Tangerine and Rancho Vistoso. Also some good news, ADOT reports that the I-10 Ina to Ruthroff Improvement Project has been complete. And I'm Cricket with your K-Hit 107.5 traffic.
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Tucson's classic hits, K-Hit 107.5. It doesn't get any more classic than that one. You know what I mean? Hey, today's National Egg Roll Day. I'm just saying, if you're not really sure about what you're going to do for dinner or whatever. Egg rolls. Oh, yeah. Can't go wrong.

0: K-Hill 107.5, Roxanne, police. On this fine, fine Wednesday, woohoo Wednesday. Welcome to summer. It's hot out there. Jimmy Eat World in a second. Text Joy. Hey, Three Dog Night's going to be in town on June 20th. So 10 days from today at Fox Tucson Theater. Should be a great show. 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
22: A Better Life with Dr. Sanjay Gupta.
23: We've talked a lot about measles over the past year, but mumps has largely flown under the radar, even though it's been making a bit of a comeback as well. That's because fewer people are getting the MMR vaccine, which stands for measles, mumps, and rubella. The vaccine's been around for decades. It is effective. It is safe. What makes mumps outbreaks difficult to contain is that symptoms usually don't appear for 2 to 3 weeks after someone's been exposed. And that can make it hard to pin down where that exposure took place. And someone who is infected can transmit the virus to someone else before they are symptomatic. If you get sick, which could manifest like a run-of-the-mill respiratory virus or the telltale swelling of your cheeks and jaw, all you can really do at that point is to treat the symptoms and also isolate yourself so you don't infect anyone else. I'm Dr. Sanjay Gupta, helping you live a better life.
0: He's got ties, he's got socks. 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
5: 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Collisions Broadway and Pantano, and some slowing at the intersection, mostly eastbound Broadway at Pantano. Other collisions at Old Father on Old Father north of Ina. Orange Grove and La Cañada, that occurred northbound La Cañada approaching Orange Grove off on the side of the road. Collision at Ajo and Mission with westbound backups on Ajo Way at Mission. And I'm Cricket with your K-Hit 107.5 traffic.
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0: kick you out of this house if you don't cut that hair. That was my teenage years. It still is, man. Beasties, all right. Eurythmics, Guns N' Roses on the way. Got this trip we're giving away. Have you qualified yet? Do it. We do these text keywords four times a day, 6 a.m., 9 a.m., noon, and 3 p.m. Trip we're giving away this time around is Lionel Richie and Earth, Wind, and Fire, U.S. tour stop of your choice.
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2: 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Collisions at a reported Broadway and Pantano. Some slowing at the intersection, mostly eastbound backups on Broadway approaching Pantano. Old Father north of Ina. Crash reported on Old Father north of Ina. And a wreck clearing at Ajo and Mission. Mission and Ajo expect some westbound slowdowns. Also reports that Country Club is closed at 36th Street. And I'm Cricket with your K-Hit 107.5 traffic.
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0: K-Hit 107.5, Tucson's classic hits. Hot out there, man. Welcome to summer. Here we go. Chili Peppers, Hall & Oates on the way. Speaking of summer, 5 at 5 coming your way. We're doing summer songs today. Songs that are all about summer.
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20: People have started using AI for all sorts of things, but I cannot think of an area where the stakes are higher than your health. First of all, I'll tell you this. I know doctors who have cracked some seemingly impossible cases with the help of AI, so it can be a powerful tool. But AI can also hallucinate, provide bad advice, and be just as confident when it does that. If you do decide to plug any personal medical information into one of these chatbots, you should know that while the companies that created them have robust privacy protections in place, they are not bound by HIPAA, like your healthcare provider is. Whatever the advice presented to you, take it with a degree of healthy skepticism. Always get a second opinion. And remember, if you ever experience concerning symptoms, skip the AI consult and head straight to the ER. I'm Dr. Sanjay Gupta, helping you live a better life.
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7: 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Collisions at a reported Old Father near Ina on Old Father to the north of Ina, Ajo and Mission, Mission and Ajo Way, with mostly westbound backups on Ajo Way approaching Mission. Collision Broadway and Pantano, Pantano and Broadway, eastbound backups on Broadway approaching Pantano. And I'm Cricket with your KHIT 107.5 traffic.
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